0: Sorry,
1: 7-10-6-7.
0: Temper, that's my error. Break, Sam 72, Slayer. Break Sam 72 Slayer, just temporary 3 pending bookkeep with keys from Paseo de Lago, just temporary 3. It's related to the 1050 from last night, 28196, regarding that vehicle, a one party semi uncooperative.
1: I'll give you a 21 on it.

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1: 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We have a CSO 10-8 in 2 units.
0: Affirmative. Break 106 clear. Can you copy that traffic? Break 8956 clear. Can you start the wave regarding the 415? We at the Walmart. Still getting further. 06. Black leggings, red hat, put on a tan hat from the business. It also has a blue tote full of items as well. Possibly at First of Cynthia. They're going to be near the garden center now. Flair, can you attempt a 21 request, code 4 for SAM 72, refer to notes prior.
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0: 1043, I have an open line, 911 hanging up, disconnected cell, 416 heard in the background, multiple subjects, 400 South Blackstone, possibly apartment 213.
1: When you get units, we can patrol check that.
0: 10-4.
1: Six, how was the RP?
0: 10-4.
1: Larry, 59.
0: 59.
1: I'll be in route to 1684, the sale of the logo for the QP.
0: 10-4, code 4, request additional.
1: Code 4.
0: Thank you.

0: 6. They said she's still in front of Wingstop. Heavy set, HMA, her long dark hair, like black leggings.
1: Where I'll be out with it.
0: RP is going to be standing by the garden center.
2: We're pulling into the parking lot now.
1: Can you do an info?

0: 911 open line disconnected cell. 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

0: 56.
1: I was advising that she's having a seizure. Sorry about it.
0: 10-4. Just confirming near the garden section.
1: Negative. We're in front of Wingstop right now.
0: Where? That's my ear.
2: 10-23.
0: 32-10-4. Just 10-43. We had an additional call. The rapid deploy location was putting it towards the street side, north end of the apartment. So it's turning physical on the open line, however they disconnected.
2: 10-4, I'll be checking.
0: 10-4.
1: Sam, 72-6. Good. There's an auditor over here as well, acting up. You want to start this way?
3: So, well, we have a crime or medically?
0: Hold.
3: Tevler.
2: Did RP advise coming from apartment 213?
0: Affirmative.

0: 56 San Felicia. I'm going to be extended from 1019, but if it's a medical issue, we're going to send her on the ambulance, and we can always file the 488.
1: She's up and talking now, just still requesting EMS. However, no additional symptoms or anything.

0: that was for?
1: I'm at Blackstone and Flurry.
0: Again, 6300 is Bunny Medical Aid at Wingstop 1578 Hillman, Bridge 24, C-Charles, for seizure. Excuse me, is that being requested?

0: Charlie 710, what's up for 52's call?
1: 72. I've seen it, I covered you.
0: Player 51.
1: 51.
0: Flare 51, out with a 1050 at Inyo and in Nora. Correction, Inyo and M. Mary. Pierce code 4, vehicle's out of the roadway. Stand by.
1: 70, Flare, can you start that way?
2: Jump 1023.
1: 50, 1004. Can you copy the 1050, 51, Inyo and M. Mary?
2: 70.
0: Look, parties are code 4, no injuries. Need copy first California, please.
3: 51, go ahead.
0: California, 8 yellow, Robert Tom, 975.
3: 10-7-9-7-5. 975. Tampa.
0: For that vehicle to be last in Austin.
3: Tampa.
0: Down on the south side of the beach, near me to play from here. Driver of that vehicle to be last in Moreno.
3: Tampa.
4: 51, is it this Ford?
0: Good.
4: Is it this gray Ford?
0: Paper.
4: Charlie 7028.
3: 70.
4: California 6, Paul, Queen Edward, 646. Gray Ford Focus. Correctional Fusion.
3: Tab 4.
5: 70, 772.
0: 70.
5: If there's paper, 70 it'll take us to last day.
0: 10-4, if you're not injured.
5: 10-4. Are they going to exchange info?
0: From.
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1: 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They've separated. 10-8.
0: 10-4.
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1: 10, 4, good.
0: Krista Ruby, left of Jordan, 11-01, 2010.
1: Careful.

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1: 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Copy a residential alarm, 1525 Ben Franklin.
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Yeah,

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0: 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Copy a 911 hang up from a disconnected cell, possibly in the area of 1691 West Cross, 1691 West Cross. 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
0: 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This is County Fire with the Grass Fire, Avenue 248, Road 68. Gen 62, confirm 204 and 68. Your address is going to be Avenue 248, Road 68.
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0: 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It says county fire with the grass fire at Avenue 248 and Road 68, Centralia County, the Cardinal incident.
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If you can copy call 234, advise if we need any further on that or if we need a statement from the subject. I believe the allegation was unfounded.

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0: that patrol check at Centennial Park. It's going to be next to the tennis court. Sergeant advised WMA in a dark shirt, white long shorts. Subject's holding knife and was stabbing trees.
1: 31 to the air.

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I'll start towards that alarm on East Cross. 10-4.

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0: 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Air checks code 4, subject to you, Ian Sinning.
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0: Control check request regarding one shot heard in the area. 1126 Martin Luther King. Correction, advising three shots heard, nothing seen. No further.
1: Tulare, 10 sounds heading.
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0: Tilly, is there anyone? 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
1: Affirmative, female, HSA, black tank top, blue jeans, the unknown color purse. 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
1: 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Flare relocated 290 reg, also multiple parole hits for 288 192A Adams.

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Records located in additional 92 for 273-6, also 50,000. They're both confirmed.

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dirt bike westbound, Kern. Suspects know how many.

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0: 3177, copy a possible 451 in progress. You're at the Mission Court apartment, 11B South Morrison, near unit 117. And reason there was two juveniles who were trying to set some trash on fire. I don't know if the fire is still ongoing. Fire is en route.
1: 31.

Engine 61, truck 65, the engine 361, battalion 68, grass fire, 1150 South Morrison, Mission Court Apartments.

0: one respondent. Happy Eastern 6-1 responding. Mission Court Apartments 1150 South Morrison, grid 52B Boy for small grass fire. RP advised it's going to be correction. Toilet PD advised near unit 117. No further information. First thing I'll see would be mission IC.
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1: All units are clear from the detail. 10-42.
0: 10-4 break 38 60 Larry. 60. Copy that residential alarm. 1862 East Bridger. 1862 East Bridger. Coming from the glass break sensor. Unknown exact location.
2: 60. Larry 39, show me 10A on a halo detail.
0: 10-4.
2: 1-10-23.
0: 10-4, good job.

0: Fire Battalion 68 in the area. Do you have a location by those apartments where the grass fire was?
1: Copy, Battalion 68. Negative. They only advised it was going to be near Unit 117. Fire PD said the caller hung up. No further.
2: That's worse.
0: So Air Battalion 68, I just heard over a PD radio, they said fire is out, we can cancel. Do you know, correction, find out if they're on scene and see where they are.
1: Copy.
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0: 968.
1: Battalion 68, PD advised they're near apartment 117. The bushes were on fire, but they have with the mill.
0: Copy, I'm out with the mill.
1: Copy, Battalion 68, we'll cancel the mill at spring. Engine 361, copy, cancel.
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0: 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Looney and Bardsley, you're advising a white Sonata and a gray Equinox. They're going to be near the Jack in the Box. There's a juvenile with an arm injury.
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0: 34, first 28 will be California 8, Henry, Henry David, 078, break. Second 28 will be California 7, William Charles Lincoln, 543.
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0: The male half is code 90 clear, the 27 is none issued. We're UTL on the 27 for the female. There's a close match with a different date of birth out of Visalia. Clean here.
1: So she's advising 12-5. Let me get a middle.
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1: 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It's going to be non issued.
0: 10-4. 34 is on the site.

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0: 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And raising her exit out front, banging on the front door. She believes he's expediary 115 due to him slurring his words. 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

0: 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And is there any ROs on file?
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0: 21 anyway. You got to pick.
1: It's negative, ETO. I'm still eastbound, partly, but a lot of visual.
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1: Officer,

0: for?
1: It'll be a 30 westbound Barclay at west.
0: Copy westbound Barclay at west. Capital.
1: Probably westbound approaching Enterprise. So a white, looks like a Chevy truck. Blocked out.
0: Chaffler.
1: 34 speed, 100 approaching Enterprise.
0: Chaffler.
1: Northbound turn on the Enterprise.
0: Copy northbound Enterprise from Barclay.
1: For a reason for stop is 22103. Illegal U-turn and running on stop sign.
0: Yep.
1: We'll be approaching Inyo, speed 59.
0: Chaffler.
1: Gonna run the stop at Inyo and eastbound.
0: Copy eastbound Inyo from Enterprise.
2: Available return.
0: Down in your west.
1: Southbound on Ocean, 39553, John Ford.
0: Copy, southbound Ocean, coming in.
1: There'll be a Ford F-150, white in color.
0: F-4.
1: Approaching Barclay, he's going to run the red at Barclay.
0: F-4. Southbound Barclay from the 2023 Ford to an address off of Road 130. It does return clear.
1: 10-4, still eastbound Barclay approaching Spruce. You can notify CHP, CISO, see if we can get some air or something.
0: 10-4, we're on the CHP now.
1: Just past Las Vina, speed 110.
0: Eastbound Barclay, past Las Vina.

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1: Is there a second system calling?
0: I'm right behind 84.
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1: We're going to blow the stop at 140, so eastbound speed 80.
0: Careful.

0: 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Also, we're checking out spike.
1: 10-4, we'll be approaching 152.
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2: 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Is there anybody in the city?
0: Cut from east to east south.
1: East southbound, 152.
0: Copy, southbound 152.

0: 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Speed 100.
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1: 10-4, so I think we're coming up to 204, still southbound, speed 105.
2: 10-4.
1: So it's through the past 204, coming up to Avenue 200, speed 100, no traffic.
2: 10-4.
1: 36, we're still southbound, 152, no traffic, speed 100.
2: 10-4, CHP is en route with spikes from Cartmel.
1: 36, we're continuing southbound, 152, approaching Avenue 192, speed 100.
2: 10-4.
1: Looks like you're gonna blow the stop sign at 192.
2: 10-4.
1: 36, we're gonna go westbound 192. Speed 50, no traffic.
2: Copy, westbound Avenue 192.
1: Traffic.
2: 10-4.

0: Avenue. So westbound 192, speed 100, zero traffic.
1: Set 4.
0: Clear to Joe Kill, it's going to be 140. We just passed 140, continuing westbound 192. Speed about 110, zero traffic.
1: Tab 4, 1043, Avenue 192 will end.

0: Road 124, curve northbound.
1: 10-4, looks like we're going to be coming up to Spacer, I believe. We're still, looks like we're now northbound 192 for a curve. Speed 90, zero traffic.
0: Annapolis, northbound Spacer from 192.
1: We've got on the Spacer. Still westbound, no traffic, 100 miles an hour.
2: We're going to take this straight to Page and see if he can meet us there in time.
0: They're setting up at Avenue 200 in Spacer.
1: Avenue 204, still continuing westbound, Spacer. No traffic.
0: Chapel.
1: We're just passing road 124, continuing speed 75, no traffic.
0: Chapel.
1: It's going to turn into Turner Drive here. We're continuing. Looks like 95. No traffic.
0: Yeah, boy, that's affirmative. Northbound Turner.

0: traffic. So it's continuing, should be coming up to Foster Turner now. Stand by for direction.
1: Yeah, boy, I believe CHP is sitting at Spice at Page in Las Pinas with confirming.
0: 10-4, we're going to be going westbound on Turner, correction, Foster. We're going to be turning into Page, continuing westbound, 75 miles an hour. Light to no traffic.
1: Copy, westbound, Foster from Turner.
0: Continue. It looks like we're going to be going northbound Las Pina from Page. I almost lost here in the dirt. Speed 50, continuing northbound.
1: Copy, northbound Las Pina from Page.
0: Continuing northbound, no traffic. We're going to be coming up on, I believe, Walnut, still northbound. No traffic, speed 95.
1: 10-4.
0: Flare 60, northbound Las Pina, we're coming up to Bardsley now. Looks like he may be going westbound Bardsley. Correction, he's continuing to spoo the light. Spoo the light at Bardsley and Las Pina.
1: 10-4, CHP did attempt to spike.
0: 10-4, we're continuing northbound Las Pina. No traffic, speed 90.
1: 10-4.
0: Northbound Las Pina, speed 105, no traffic. Looks like he just blew the stoplight at Tulare and Las Pina, still continuing northbound.
1: 10-4.
2: I have spikes, just trying to get position.
0: No traffic, speeds 100 miles an hour.
1: 10-4.
0: Flare 60. We just continue northbound Las Pina. Just ran the light and stop sign, light of prosperity, stop sign at Del Lago.
1: 10-4.
0: Northbound, so we're going to be coming up to, I believe it's Bella Oaks. Stand by.
1: 10-4.
0: Blue the light at Bella Oaks, continuing northbound Las Pina. It looks like she's going to be going westbound Rosa.
1: Copy, westbound Rosa.
0: Hey, he's going to come out there, it only circles around.

0: truck is going to be going back southbound Las Pinas to the stop sign of Las Pinas.
1: Copy, southbound Las Pinas from Charles Crook.
0: 360, we're westbound Belle Oaks.
1: Westbound Belle Oaks from Las Pinas.
0: 10-4, we're going to need to do a light at Belle Oaks and De La Vina. Be northbound De La Vina. Speed 40 miles an hour, no traffic.
1: Northbound De La Vina.
0: Continuing, we're going to be at De La Vina and Cartmill. Looks like we're going to be going westbound Cartmill. Through the light, Cartmill.
1: Copy westbound Cartmill from De La Vina.
0: Well, we're going westbound Cartmill, speed 65, no traffic. Looks like he's going to blow the light at Cartmill and Hillman, continuing westbound. Just past Rutherford, continuing. Speed of 100, no traffic. Looks like he's jumping on northbound 99 at Cartmill.
1: Copy northbound 99 from Cartmill.
0: Speed 100, no traffic.
1: 60-10-4, multiple units.
2: 4.
1: 84.
2: I think you're just away on the freeway. Can CHP take over on the 99?
1: 10-4, we're on with the now request.
3: You have several CHPs now northbound.
0: Northbound 99, passing 264 exit, no traffic, speed 99.
1: Staff 1, DHP advised affirmative, they can take it.
0: Traffic very light.
2: Before, if you can try to give me a location of where they are to take over.
0: Very light traffic.
1: Step 43, CHP is attempting to set up a spike at either Betty or Merritt. They're still attempting their ETA.
2: Copy. I'll keep it going until then, and then we'll terminate.
1: Step 4. Tap 4, there is a unit coming up behind you.
0: 8-4, please.
1: 10-4, they're requesting we start backing out.

0: 1043, we are starting to get static from you.
1: Well, we're going to be terminating here. CHP's taking over, log taking over at northbound 99 and 198. Looks like they're going to be continuing correction. They will be headed eastbound 198. CHP will have the pursuit.
0: Tampa.
2: 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I'll try and make my way over.

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1: Negative. All I have is a 28 and a white Ford F-150.
0: Tablet.

0: 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Can you advise your vehicle year and which tire?
1: 24, gonna be a rear driver's side.
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0: PHP's requesting we start staging Cartmel south of Avenue 264. They're coming back into the city.

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Southbound, Mooney approaching Cross.

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1: Firm, go ahead and start one.
0: That's Sam 475. I believe you'll be closest.
2: I'm direct behind the CHP units. We're back to the Ag Center southbound at 90.
0: Tamper Meyer, 34, if you can respond to the villa.
1: 34.
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3: They're requesting you go to the RO's address, 22515 Road 130. 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
2: I believe he continued to talk about last week. 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

0: for?
1: You can advise CHP that we're not going to continue it, but we'll set up on the house.
0: Staff, what will advise?

0: 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Good to hear you notified.
1: Jan 4. They're northbound road 182 approaching avenue 192. They want to know if we'd be able to set up for spikes.
0: That's a affirmative. Everybody.
1: Jan 4.
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0: Jan 4.
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1: Copy. We can set up at Foster and Turner for the northbound.
0: Sadler.
1: Is anyone near Sadler?
2: 8434, that's my 20.
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0: 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He's trying to make a home twice. 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
1: That's working.

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1: 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It looks like two B's are hitting up P to 99, probably setting up.
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0: 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Channel 43, they passed the 99, still westbound 190.
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0: exact 20. There's some lights by the residence and a few cars that lights turned on, but I'm parked like a house away.
1: 10-4. If you're able to, you can get some 28s. Not a big deal if you can't.
0: Confirm again. Bye-bye.
2: D-4-3, we're just confirming. 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
0: 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Mark it a Honda Accord.
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1: Stand by.
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3: 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If you can confirm that Idaho 28, it's not on file.
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1: We're out with the father. It's going to be the son. And we're on a 21 with the son attempting to persuade him to stop.
0: 10-4.
2: 9184, make sure we're in the
0: multiple units.
2: 84.
1: Go ahead.
2: Just make sure we're getting a name and DOD for that.
1: Hey, from we got it. We're trying to ID the other friends that are supposed to be in the vehicle.
2: Jennifer, how many occupants are there?

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1: F-484, copy. Can you just let CHP know or whoever the pursuing agency is so that they're aware for their own liability?
0: Affirm.

0: 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Whenever you or 34 can, we're going to need that name to advise CHP.
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1: Can we get an ETA on the toes for the tire replacement?
0: I copy, break 84 to Larry. They advise the ETA of 20 at 312.
1: Copy. E184.
0: Go ahead.
1: Once you get all the info that you need, you guys get 25 over here at Mission Oaks.

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1: Send it.
0: CHP has him in custody. They're requesting to know if you want him brought to 1019.
1: Affirm. What's their 20?
0: Stand by, we're getting him.

0: 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They advise that they can bring him to 1019.
1: 10-4, yeah, if they can bring him, we'd appreciate it.
0: 10-4, they're en route.

0: 4. How many reports are you down with this sub?
1: 2 in the sub.
0: 3484, how many reports?
2: 3 in the sub.
0: 3184.
2: I'm caught up.
0: 10-4, when they bring him back, if you can handle the booking and the transport for me, please, and I'll handle the interview.

0: Airport. Anyone?
1: This is my air, confirming he's 17.
0: Affirm, this is dad advice.
1: 10-4 break, 3184. Once we confirm that, you can just book him and transport him.

0: anything on. Confirm he's 12-5.
1: Hopper.
0: Four, thank you.
2: 7 Southwest, cross of Alpine, spread 42, C Charles. RP's advising that the sounding in the bedroom, they're now evacuated. Grid 42, C Charles.

3877, get an official possible 1014. Mia, 1773 West Inyo, 1713, correction, 1773 West Inyo. Your RP advised that they were able to hear someone inside their storage shed in their backyard. She went outside to and saw the shed door open. It looks possible forced entry. She's back in her residence now. Okay.

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0: 6, we're on to JD Alpha 195.

6266 East Avenue D, off of Union to River, 6266 East Avenue D, off of Union to River, 6266 East Avenue D, off of Union to River, 6266 East Avenue D, off of Union to River, 6266 East Avenue D, off of Union to River, 6266 East Avenue D, off of Union to River, 6266 East Avenue D, off of Union to River, 6266 East Avenue D, off of Union to River, 6266 East Avenue D, off of Union to River, 6266 East Avenue D, off of Union to River, 6266 East Avenue D, off of Union to River, 6266 East Avenue D, off of Union to River, 6266 East Avenue D, off of Union to River, 6266 East Avenue D, off of Union to River, 6266 East Avenue D, off of Union to River, 6266 East Avenue D, off of Union to River, 6266 East Avenue D, off of Union to River, 6266 East Avenue D, off of Union to River, 6266 East Avenue D, off of Union to River, 6266 East Avenue D, off of Union to River, 6266 East Avenue D, off of Union to River,

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0: Verbal 415 at 519 South Los Angeles, 519 South Los Angeles. RP is advising her 25-year-old daughter is HPD trying to take her kids from the RP, who she's had for over 2 months now. The associated vehicle is going to be a brown Suburban.
1: Yeah.

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1: Our 82 is just closer. They're advising it's going on now.
0: Denver, going to have the traffic in response.
1: 54 Tillery, can you be around to Mission Valley Elementary?

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0: 767, I have an RFO at O'Reilly's.
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0: Negative on J John and 17.
1: Yeah, 4.

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I'll be on a 10-1. Yeah,

0: 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Yeah, 4.
1: Five, 10, 23.

0: 57 Clarita, 29 is clear. That plate returns on 05 Toyota out of Porterville. Shows a release liability out of 6 plate.
1: Code 4, I need contact with the owner. They're about to move it now.
0: Yeah, 4.
2: That page 47 is the building on fire in the building of the Empire 43. It's called the Green Building, second floor, 1-6. The building on fire in 44 at 931.

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2: 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Blackstone, 9 Edward Paul, King 201.

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0: First, Edward 31-25-428, break. 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
2: play.
1: 82. 81. Put it at 415 subject, 1330 East Barsley. We're probably just going to be a male civic sitting in a Ford around HMA wearing all black clothing in the corner by Mauricio's spot.
2: 82.
0: 41.

0: 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Both subjects are clearable on CIC. Email 27 is valid. The email has a current expired.
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1: 31-10-4.
0: So far? From nothing to Carward tonight.
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0: Target 1, Trevi.
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0: Senior Center parking lot, California, temporary plate, 4 Boy Adam, 3 Lincoln 3.
1: Yeah, we're confirming in the Senior Center.

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2: 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You're not checking.
1: Larry, H62, we're in physical 262.
2: And 62, I copy. Can you reset, please?

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1: 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Sorry, return valid, clear.

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1: 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Come through the side door, 75-year-old male.
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2: Engine 6-1's on scene. It's going to be a small grass fire in the rows of the walnut orchard. 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We can handle with unit on scene. Italian 68, continue at your discretion.
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3: Engine 63 is EMS transporting. They're leaving the scene.
1: Sam 44 Furnace. That 29 is clear on an 05 GMC in a Farmersville.
0: Tampa, it's a work truck. Looks like they're doing repairs. We're checking.
1: Sam 4.
0: Player Sam 4, is it landline or cell that comes back here?
1: He's showing a cell.
0: Tampa, flash 4.
1: 9951.
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0: 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Go ahead. It's 6 David Queens Frank, 366.
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3: 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Sorry, 119, it'll be the 800 block of South E. Edwards.
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0: 10:15, the area of Tularium B Boy. 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One of the officers is requesting an ambulance, advising bleeding from the leg.
1: Yeah. 86.

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0: 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Second's a Dodge, California 9, yellow, Henry, yellow, 231.
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November Best Point 739. 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
0: Yeah, 44.
1: Here, subject is clearance. He has seen an issue.
0: Yeah, 44.
1: Tell her your subject is clearance, CIT valid as well.

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0: to Larry, Chief 60, with an exercise input.
1: For a medical aid, 1372 East Sequoia Avenue, across the Spruce. It's going to be for difficult breathing, grid 42-8 Adams.

Solari, 260. Yeah, just providing exercise input, no action needed. I'm stuck in traffic on the Highway 99 due to the incident that the EOC is exercising at this time. Thank you.

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0: property was stored at City Yard. I'll handle call 121. I'll be attending with a report for this call.
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0: 81, how about a 10-point request for you?

0: 57, 71,
1: Flay. A commercial alarm sounding at Mission Oak, 3442 East Barsley. It's in the northwest corner ticket booth, with double doors and a jam.
0: Second.

0: 133, sorry. 133. Maybe a traffic matter, 1159, Cyrus 4. 133. Player 6, 7, 10, 8. 67, 10, 4.
1: Thirty-five, Flurry.
0: How about a 10-1 request,

65, start to stage, medic lane, near Highway 99 and Avenue 200, grid 78, Adam.

0: 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I'll be on follow up. 1076 to 774 and a half Mariposa Avenue.
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1: Copy responding MDT. Start the stage at this time in the area of Highway 99 and Avenue 200. RP's advising patient may possibly be at the Chevron on Avenue 200 for a laceration. Start the stage.
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1: West. 67. 19 is Civil Matter Lobby. 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
2: Service 2811 South Blackstone. Right, so if I'm going to issue the transient mail up front, we're in a red shirt, blue jean pants, start at 415, the RP and they confronted him from sitting in front of the business.
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1: Check 65, affirm. Continue to see that this time for safety.
0: Responding.
2: 8262, copy responding. 820 North Denier, cross up Pleasant, grid 30B, boy for breathing problems.
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0: Center 3.
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2: Lincoln, 16-10-4.
3: Larry, 6-2. That's fine, the western turn quarter.
1: And then 62, copy.
2: Diesel Doctor, 4789 South K King, 4789 South K. It says they called back with an open line.

0: 24, subject to leaving supplied, unit to be 10-8, transient call.
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0: on 44 foot.
1: Go ahead.
0: Can somebody call 151, Tampa Rangers device, and send you to that area? Contact 8127. Verbal, maybe Spanish speaking, 1150 South Morrison, unit 208. Maybe a 415 between the RC and his wife. We're attempting to get further.
1: She does have a code 92 on that call on 151.
0: The setup is going to be the same setup. There was no name provided, correction, no deal being provided, just the name.
1: Pretty clear up.
0: Yeah, 44.

0: 3167, please. Temporary 388. Our affiliate advised his wife is not allowing him to leave the residence. Talking at 415.
1: 67.
2: California 5, Union George, David 441.
0: Yeah, 4.
3: North 25, code 4 clear.
2: From
3: 25, 1042.
0: 25, 1042.
4: Hello, 106, I'll be 10-8 with the report. I copy the site check.
0: 82 Tillery, that 29 is clear on an 054.
2: 362,
4: 62, copy inquiry.
0: Hang up for the verbal.
3: The hang up?
0: Yeah, 4.

0: 86,
1: Flurry. How about a 10-4 on this side, 86.
0: Flurry 1, 10-4.

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0: Available. Can you contact Prime? Have them respond to the back Evans garage to move a vehicle.
1: Yeah, 4.

0: Hillary 67. Anyone's code 4. Can you generate me an additional call for service?
1: Yeah, for first name location.
0: That's right.
1: Yeah, 4.

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1: 44.
0: And it's going to actually be a failed yield now. Two dirt bikes southbound Elder Grove from Kaiser Creek towards Bardsley. They look like juveniles on the Terminate up here.

0: looks like a West Coast Choppers t-shirt. The other had a gray t-shirt. They're only doing about 30, but they were 23-103. Myself and 23 be out at 748 East Ventura. Third one, 10-8, no 10.
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1: Tulare, truck 65.
0: Truck 65, go ahead.
1: Tulare, truck 65 and truck 64 en route, station 63, 5-minute delay.
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Progress, the encampment, 1370 South Olsen. It'd be a female at tent number 94. I think she's been at 2-3-1 for 602. It'd be a female. I'll see in a wheelchair.

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1: That Judge Reed had denied me EVO.
0: Affirmative. Evan, 67, please.
2: 67.
0: Press for Officer E at 153 North Ocean, unit number B Boy. RP for Cassandra, advising her boyfriend that she's going to give her back her mail.
2: 6-7. 6-7.

0: 82.
1: I'll be attending with the documentation for it.
0: Staff 1. Tell Larry 6, 17, 29, the name of Captain. Affirmative.

0: So. Affirm, you can send us to the Evans Grove.
1: That works. 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
1: 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At this point, the 27 is not issued. There is a restraining order. He's the restraining. Please, he's going to be the protected.
0: 10-4, can you confirm our first name?
1: Perfect, Cassandra.

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1: Okay, you want to stand for. Multiple units, break 57, clear to perimeter 219.
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Request patrol check, 242 North K-18, regards to THMA's drinking alcohol in the RP1, nothing further.

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1: 82.
0: 82. Traffic cab for a Keep the Peace, 700 East Prosperity, number 37.